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partly cloudy with showers in the evening, then mainly clear overnight. Less humid with lows around 60. Northwest wind 5 to 10 miles an hour, becoming light. Fits 90%. Saturday, sunny. Highs in the lower 80s.

never be left unattended in vehicles under any circumstances. This is especially true during hot weather when car interiors can reach lethal temperatures in a matter of minutes. Take extra precautions if you want.

stroke. And she did.

Locally heavy rainfall possible in the evening. Muggy with lows in the upper 60s. Light southwest winds. Chance of rain now.

thunderstorm which prompted the warning has moved out of the warned area. Therefore, the warning has been canceled. A severe thunderstorm...

Sonst.

facing south. Waves 2 feet or less. Winds and waves higher and near thunderstorms. This is the NOAA Weather Radio KHA 53 in Rochester. Your source for official weather information.

station across the Western Finger Lakes in the Genesee Valley. KHA 53 operates on a frequency of 162.40 MHz. A severe thunderstorm warning remains in effect until 5 p.m. for eastern Orleans and northwestern Monroe counties. At 4:16 p.m., a severe thunderstorm was located near Albion, moving northeast at 30 miles per hour. Hazard, 60 miles per hour wind gusts. Source, radar indicated. Impact, expects damage to roofs, siding, and trees. Locations impacted include Brockport, Albion, Hilton, Hamlin Beach State Park, Holly, Clarendon, Kendall, Fancher, Morton, and Braddock Bay. For your protection, move to an interior room on the lowest floor of a building. Torrential rainfall is occurring with this storm and may lead to flash flooding. Do not drive your vehicle through flooded roadways. The National Weather Service has issued severe thunderstorm watch number 315, effective until 10 p.m. This watch includes the following counties in New York, Cayuga, and Seneca. Remember, a severe thunderstorm watch means the conditions are favorable for the development of severe weather, including large hail and damaging winds, in and close to the watch area. While severe weather may not be imminent, persons should remain alert for rapidly changing weather conditions and listen for later statements and possible warnings. Stay tuned to NOAA Weather Radio, broadcast radio and television outlets, or internet sources for the latest severe weather information. 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KHA 53 operates on a frequency of 162.40 MHz. A severe thunderstorm warning remains in effect until 5 p.m. for eastern Orleans and northwestern Monroe counties. At 4:16 p.m., a severe thunderstorm was located near Albion, moving northeast at 30 miles per hour. Hazard, 60 miles per hour wind gusts. Source, radar indicated. Impact, expects damage to roofs, siding, and trees. Locations impacted include Brockport, Albion, Hilton, Hamlin Beach State Park, Holly, Clarendon, Kendall, Fancher, Morton, and Braddock Bay. For your protection, move to an interior room on the lowest floor of a building. Torrential rainfall is occurring with this storm and may lead to flash flooding. Do not drive your vehicle through flooded roadways. The National Weather Service has issued severe thunderstorm watch number 315, effective until 10 p.m. This watch includes the following counties in New York, Cayuga, and Seneca. Remember, a severe thunderstorm watch means the conditions are favorable for the development of severe weather, including large hail and damaging winds, in and close to the watch area. While severe weather may not be imminent, persons should remain alert for rapidly changing weather conditions and listen for later statements and possible warnings. Stay tuned to NOAA Weather Radio, broadcast radio and television outlets, or internet sources for the latest severe weather information. The National Weather Service in Buffalo has issued a special marine warning for Lake Ontario from Sunset Beach to Braddock Bay until 5:15 p.m. At 4:22 p.m., a strong thunderstorm was located near Hamlin Beach, moving northeast at 30 knots. Hazard, wind gusts to nearly 50 knots and small hail. Source, radar. Impact, small craft could be damaged in briefly higher winds and suddenly higher waves. Locations impacted include Sunset Beach and Hamlin Beach. Move to safe harbor immediately as gusty winds and high waves are expected. Frequent lightning is occurring with this storm. If caught on the open water, stay below deck if possible. Keep away from ungrounded metal objects. The National Weather Service in Binghamton has issued a severe thunderstorm warning for Seneca County, Northern Schuyler County, Eastern Yates County, Western Cayuga County, Northwestern Tompkins County, until 5:30 p.m. At 4:26 p.m., severe thunderstorms were located along a line extending from near Geneva to Huron to near Tyrone, moving east at 25 miles per hour. Hazard, 60 miles per hour wind gusts and quarter-size hail. Source, radar indicated. Impact, hail damage to vehicles is expected. Expect wind damage to roofs, siding, and trees. Locations impacted include Ithaca, Seneca Falls, Waterloo, Penyan, Hector, Romulus, Fayette, Cayuga Heights, Starkey, and Lansing.
for your protection, move to an interior room on the lowest floor of a building. Large hail, damaging wind, and continuous cloud-to-ground lightning are occurring with these storms. Move indoors immediately. Lightning is one of nature's leading killers. Remember, if you can hear thunder, you are close enough to be struck by lightning. If on or near Seneca or Cayuga Lakes, get away from the water and move indoors or inside a vehicle. Remember, lightning can strike out to 15 miles from the parent thunderstorm. If you can hear thunder, you are close enough to be struck by lightning. Move to safe shelter now. Do not be caught on the water in the thunderstorm. Heat statement for counties in New York, Livingston, Monroe, Northern Cayuga, Ontario, Orleans, and Wayne. What heat index values in the mid-90s expected? Where, Niagara, Orleans, Monroe, Wayne, Northern Cayuga, Livingston, and Ontario counties. When, from noon today to 8 p.m. this evening. Impacts, hot temperatures and high humidity may cause heat-related illnesses to occur. Drink plenty of fluids, stay in an air-conditioned room, stay out of the sun, and check up on relatives and neighbors. Young children and pets should never be left unattended in vehicles under any circumstances. This is especially true during hot weather when car interiors can reach lethal temperatures in a matter of minutes. Take extra precautions if you work or spend time outside. When possible, reschedule strenuous activities to early morning or evening. Know the signs and symptoms of heat exhaustion and heat stroke. Wear lightweight and loose-fitting clothing when possible. To reduce risk during outdoor work, the Occupational Safety and Health Administration recommends scheduling frequent rest breaks in shaded or air-conditioned environments. Anyone overcome by heat should be moved to a cool and shaded location. Heat stroke is an emergency. Call 911. Heat statement for counties in New York, Seneca, Southern Cayuga, and Yates. What heat index values between 95F and 99F? Where, Broome, Charmong, Onondaga, Schuyler, Seneca, Southern Cayuga, Steuben, Tioga, Tompkins, and Yates counties. When, until 8 p.m. this evening. Impacts, hot temperatures and high humidity may cause heat illnesses. Take extra precautions when outside. Wear lightweight and loose-fitting clothing. Try to limit strenuous activities to early morning or evening. Take action when you see symptoms of heat exhaustion and heat stroke. To reduce risk during outdoor work, the Occupational Safety and Health Administration recommends scheduling frequent rest breaks in shaded or air-conditioned environments. Anyone overcome by heat should be moved to a cool and shaded location. Heat stroke is an emergency. Call 911. Heat statement for counties in New York, Niagara, and Orleans. What heat index values in the mid-90s expected? Where, Niagara, Orleans, Monroe, Wayne, Northern Cayuga, Livingston, and Ontario counties. When, from noon today to 8 p.m. this evening. Impacts, hot temperatures and high humidity may cause heat-related illnesses to occur. Drink plenty of fluids, stay in an air-conditioned room, stay out of the sun, and check up on relatives and neighbors. Young children and pets should never be left unattended in vehicles under any circumstances. This is especially true during hot weather when car interiors can reach lethal temperatures in a matter of minutes. Take extra precautions if you work or spend time outside. When possible, reschedule strenuous activities to early morning or evening. Know the signs and symptoms of heat exhaustion and heat stroke. Wear lightweight and loose-fitting clothing when possible. To reduce risk during outdoor work, the Occupational Safety and Health Administration recommends scheduling frequent rest breaks in shaded or air-conditioned environments. Anyone overcome by heat should be moved to a cool and shaded location. Heat stroke is an emergency. Call 911. The 4 p.m. weather at Rochester, thunder was reported. The temperature was 79 degrees Fahrenheit or 26 degrees Celsius, the dew point 68 and the relative humidity 69%. The wind was south at 12 miles an hour gusting to 22. The pressure was 29.73 inches and rising. Repeating at Rochester, thunder was reported, temperature 79 degrees. Around the region at 4 p.m. at Buffalo, rain was falling, with a temperature of 73. It was mostly sunny, with a temperature of 92 at Elmira, 88 at Binghamton, and 80 at Watertown. It was

Partly sunny, with a temperature of 75 at Erie, 86 at Toronto, and 89 at Syracuse. At Niagara Falls, it was cloudy, with a temperature of 82. The Central Lake Ontario buoy winds were from the southeast at 2 knots. The forecast for the Genesee Valley and Northern Finger Lakes, including Rochester, Geneseo, Canandaigua, Newark, and Fairhaven. Tonight, mostly cloudy. Showers with a chance of thunderstorms early. Lows around 70. West winds 5 to 10 miles an hour, becoming light. Chance of rain 80%. Friday, showers likely with a chance of thunderstorms. Humid with highs ranging from the lower 80s on the hilltops to the upper 80s across the lower elevations. South winds 5 to 10 miles an hour, becoming southwest 10 to 15 miles an hour. Chance of rain 70%. Friday night, mainly clear. Less humid with lows in the lower 60s. Southwest winds 10 to 15 miles an hour, becoming light. Saturday, sunny. Highs ranging from the upper 70s on the hilltops to the lower 80s across the lower elevations. West winds 10 miles an hour or less. Saturday night, mainly clear in the evening, then becoming partly cloudy. Lows in the mid-60s. Light winds, becoming south 5 to 10 miles an hour. The forecast for the Southern Finger Lakes, including Pinyan, Seneca Falls, and Auburn. Tonight, mostly cloudy. Showers with a chance of thunderstorms early, then a chance of showers late this evening. Locally heavy rainfall possible early. Lows in the upper 60s. Light southwest winds. Chance of rain 90%. Friday, showers likely with a chance of thunderstorms. Humid with highs in the upper 80s. Light winds, becoming south 5 to 10 miles an hour. Chance of rain 70%. Friday night, partly cloudy in the evening, then becoming clear. Less humid with lows around 60. Southwest winds 5 to 10 miles an hour, becoming light. Saturday, sunny. Highs in the lower 80s. Light winds. Saturday night, mainly clear in the evening, then becoming partly cloudy. Lows in the lower 60s. Light winds, becoming south 5 to 10 miles an hour. And now the extended forecast. Sunday, showers and a chance of thunderstorms. Highs in the lower 80s. Chance of rain 90%. Monday, partly cloudy. Highs in the lower 70s. Lows in the lower 50s. Tuesday, partly cloudy. A chance of showers. Highs in the mid-70s. Lows in the lower 50s. Chance of rain 30%. Wednesday, mostly cloudy. A 50% chance of showers and thunderstorms. Highs in the upper 70s. Lows in the mid-50s. Thursday, showers likely. Highs in the lower 80s. Lows around 60. Chance of rain 70%. 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Your source for official weather information across the Western Finger Lakes and the Genesee Valley. KHA-53 operates on a frequency of 162.40 MHz. A severe thunderstorm warning remains in effect until 5 p.m. for eastern Orleans and northwestern Monroe counties. At 4:16 p.m., a severe thunderstorm was located near Albion, moving northeast at 30 miles per hour. Hazard, 60 miles per hour wind gusts. Source, radar indicated. Impact, expects damage to roofs, siding, and trees. Locations impacted include Brockport, Albion, Hilton, Hamlin Beach State Park, Holly, Clarendon, Kendall, Fancher, Morton, and Braddock Bay. For your protection.

The National Weather Service in Binghamton has issued a severe thunderstorm warning for Cayuga County, Cortland County, Onondaga County, Tompkins County, until 6 p.m. At 4:56 p.m., severe thunderstorms were located along a line extending from near Montezuma to near King Ferry to near Enfield, moving east at 30 miles per hour. Hazard, 60 miles per hour wind gusts and quarter-size hail. Source, radar indicated. Impact, hail damage to vehicles is expected. Expect wind damage to roofs, siding, and trees. Locations impacted include Onondaga, Syracuse, Clay, Cicero, Ithaca, Auburn, Delaware Witt, Lysander, Cortland, and Van Buren. For your protection, move to an interior room on the lowest floor of a building. Large hail, damaging wind, and continuous cloud-to-ground lightning are occurring with these storms. Move indoors immediately. Lightning is one of nature's leading killers. Remember, if you can hear thunder, you are close enough to be struck by lightning. If on or near the Finger Lakes, get away from the water and move indoors or inside a vehicle. Remember, lightning can strike out to 15 miles from the parent thunderstorm. If you can hear thunder, you are close enough to be struck by lightning. Move to safe shelter now. Do not be caught on the water in the thunderstorm. The severe thunderstorm warning for eastern Orleans and northwestern Monroe counties will expire at 5 p.m. The storm which prompted the warning has moved out of the area. Therefore, the warning will be allowed to expire. Open lake forecast for the Niagara River to Hamlin Beach beyond 5 miles from shore. Tonight, southwest winds 5 to 15 knots. A chance of showers early. Waves 1 to 2 feet. Friday, southwest winds 15 to 20 knots diminishing to 10 to 15 knots. A chance of showers late in the morning. Waves 1 to 3 feet. Friday night, southwest winds 10 to 15 knots. Waves 1 to 3 feet. Saturday, southwest winds 10 to 15 knots. Waves 1 to 2 feet. Saturday night, southwest winds 10 to 15 knots. Waves 1 to 3 feet. Sunday, southwest winds 15 to 20 knots becoming west 10 to 15 knots. Showers with a chance of thunderstorms. Waves 1 to 3 feet building to 2 to 4 feet. Monday, west winds 5 to 15 knots. Waves 1 to 3 feet. Tuesday, southwest winds 5 to 10 knots. Waves 1 foot or less. Winds and waves higher in and near thunderstorms. Open lake forecast, for Hamlin Beach to Mexico Bay beyond 5 miles from shore. Tonight, southwest winds 5 to 10 knots. A chance of showers early. Waves 1 foot or less. Friday, south winds 5 to 15 knots increasing to 15 to 20 knots. Showers likely with a chance of thunderstorms late in the morning. A chance of showers and thunderstorms early in the afternoon. Waves 1 to 3 feet building to 2 to 4 feet. Friday night, south winds 15 to 20 knots becoming west 5 to 15 knots. Waves 2 to 4 feet subsiding to 1 to 3 feet. Saturday, west winds 5 to 15 knots becoming southwest. Waves 1 to 2 feet. Saturday night, southwest winds 5 to 15 knots becoming south. Waves 2 feet or less. Sunday, south winds 10 to 15 knots becoming west 15 to 20 knots. Showers with a chance of thunderstorms. Waves 1 to 3 feet building to 2 to 4 feet. Monday, west winds 15 to 20 knots becoming southwest 5 to 15 knots. Waves 2 to 4 feet subsiding to 1 to 3 feet. Tuesday, southwest winds 5 to 10 knots becoming south. Waves 2 feet or less. Winds and waves higher in and near thunderstorms. 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KHA 53 operates on a frequency of 162.40 MHz. 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Your source for official weather information across the Western Finger Lakes and the Genesee Valley. KHA 53 operates on a frequency of 162.40 MHz.
This of your thunderstorm warning for eastern Orleans and northwestern Monroe counties will expire at 5 p.m. The storm which prompted the warning has moved out of the area. Therefore, the warning will be allowed to expire. The National Weather Service has issued severe thunderstorm watch number 315, effective until 10 p.m. This watch includes the following counties in New York, Cayuga, and Seneca. Remember, a severe thunderstorm watch means the conditions are favorable for the development of severe weather, including

large hail and damaging winds in and close to the watch area. While severe weather may not be imminent, persons should remain alert for rapidly. The special marine warning is canceled. The affected areas were Lake Ontario from Sunset Beach to Hamlin Beach. The thunderstorm has moved out of the warned area and no longer poses a significant threat to boaters. A special marine warning remains in effect until 5:15 p.m. For areas, Lake Ontario from Hamlin Beach to Ontario Beach, at 5:01 p.m., a strong thunderstorm was located 13 miles north of Ontario Beach, or 33 miles west of Sodus Bay, moving northeast at 30 knots. Hazard, wind gusts to 40 knots. Source, radar indicated. Impact, small craft could be damaged in briefly higher winds and suddenly higher waves. Locations impacted include Hamlin Beach and Ontario Beach. Move to safe harbor immediately as gusty winds and high waves are expected. The National Weather Service has issued severe thunderstorm watch number 315, effective until 10 p.m. This watch includes the following counties in New York, Cayuga, and Seneca. Remember, a severe thunderstorm watch means the conditions are favorable for the development of severe weather, including large hail and damaging winds, in and close to the watch area. While severe weather may not be imminent, persons should remain alert for rapidly changing weather conditions and listen for later statements and possible warnings. Stay tuned to NOAA Weather Radio, broadcast radio and television outlets, or internet sources for the latest severe weather information. The special marine warning is canceled. The affected areas were Lake Ontario from Sunset Beach to Hamlin Beach. The thunderstorm has moved out of the warned area and no longer poses a significant threat to boaters. A special marine warning remains in effect until 5:15 p.m. For areas, Lake Ontario from Hamlin Beach to Ontario Beach, at 5:01 p.m., a strong thunderstorm was located 13 miles north of Ontario Beach, or 33 miles west of Sodus Bay, moving northeast at 30 knots. Hazard, wind gusts to 40 knots. Source, radar indicated. Impact, small craft could be damaged in briefly higher winds and suddenly higher waves. Locations impacted include Hamlin Beach and Ontario Beach. Move to safe harbor immediately as gusty winds and high waves are expected. The National Weather Service in Binghamton has issued a severe thunderstorm warning for Seneca County, Northern Schuyler County, Eastern Yates County, Western Cayuga County, Northwestern Tompkins County, until 5:30 p.m. At 4:26 p.m., severe thunderstorms were located along a line extending from near Geneva to Himron to near Tyrone, moving east at 25 miles per hour. Hazard, 60 miles per hour wind gusts and quarter-size hail. Source, radar indicated. Impact, hail damage to vehicles is expected. Expect wind damage to roofs, siding, and trees. Locations impacted include Ithaca, Seneca Falls, Waterloo, Penyan, Hector, Romulus, Fayette, Cayuga Heights, Starkey, and Lansing. For your protection, move to an interior room on the lowest floor of a building. Large hail, damaging wind, and continuous cloud-to-ground lightning are occurring with these storms. Move indoors immediately. Lightning is one of nature's leading killers. Remember, if you can hear thunder, you are close enough to be struck by lightning. If on or near Seneca or Cayuga Lakes, get away from the water and move indoors or inside a vehicle. Remember, lightning can strike out to 15 miles from the parent thunderstorm. If you can hear thunder, you are close enough to be struck by lightning. Move to safe shelter now. Do not be caught on the water in the thunderstorm. The National Weather Service in Binghamton has issued a severe thunderstorm warning for Cayuga County, Cortland County, Onondaga County, Tompkins County, until 6 p.m. At 4:56 p.m., severe thunderstorms were located along a line extending from near Montezuma to near King Ferry to near Enfield, moving east at 30 miles per hour. Hazard, 60 miles per hour wind gusts and quarter-size hail. Source, radar indicated. Impact, hail damage to vehicles is expected. Expect wind damage to roofs, siding, and trees. Locations impacted include Onondaga, Syracuse, Clay, Cicero, Ithaca, Auburn, Delaware Witt, Lysander, Cortland, and Van Buren. For your protection, move to an interior room on the lowest floor of a building. Large hail, damaging wind, and continue.

Continuous cloud-to-ground lightning are occurring with these storms. Move indoors immediately. Lightning is one of nature's leading killers. Remember, if you can hear thunder, you are close enough to be struck by lightning. If on or near the Finger Lakes, get away from the water and move indoors or inside a vehicle. Remember, lightning can strike out to 15 miles from the parent thunderstorm. If you can hear thunder, you are close enough to be struck by lightning. Move to safe shelter now. Do not be caught on the water in the thunderstorm. Heat statement for counties in New York, Livingston, Monroe, Northern Cayuga, Ontario, Orleans and Wayne. What? Heat index values in the mid-90s expected. Where? Niagara, Orleans, Monroe, Wayne, Northern Cayuga, Livingston, and Ontario counties. When? From noon today to 8 p.m. this evening. Impacts, hot temperatures and high humidity may cause heat-related illnesses to occur. Drink plenty of fluids, stay in an air-conditioned room, stay out of the sun, and check up on relatives and neighbors. Young children and pets should never be left unattended in vehicles under any circumstances. This is especially true during hot weather when car interiors can reach lethal temperatures in a matter of minutes. Take extra precautions if you work or spend time outside. When possible, reschedule strenuous activities to early morning or evening. Know the signs and symptoms of heat exhaustion and heat stroke. Wear lightweight and loose-fitting clothing when possible. To reduce risk during outdoor work, the Occupational Safety and Health Administration recommends scheduling frequent rest breaks in shaded or air-conditioned environments. Anyone overcome by heat should be moved to a cool and shaded location. Heat stroke is an emergency. Call 911. Heat statement for counties in New York, Seneca, Southern Cayuga, and Yates. What? Heat index values between 95F and 99F. Where? Broome, Charmong, Onondaga, Schuyler, Seneca, Southern Cayuga, Steuben, Tioga, Tompkins, and Yates counties. When? Until 8 p.m. this evening. Impacts, hot temperatures and high humidity may cause heat illnesses. Take extra precautions when outside. Wear lightweight and loose-fitting clothing. Try to limit strenuous activities to early morning or evening. 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Anyone overcome by heat should be moved to a cool and shaded location. Heat stroke is an emergency. Call 911. The 5 p.m. weather at Rochester, it was cloudy. The temperature was 77 degrees Fahrenheit or 25 degrees Celsius, the dew point 72 and the relative humidity 84%. The wind was north at 7 miles an hour. The pressure was 29.76 inches and rising. Repeating at Rochester, it was cloudy, temperature 77 degrees. This is the NOAA Weather Radio KHA 53 in Rochester. Your source for official weather information across the Western Finger Lakes and the Genesee Valley. KHA 53 operates on a frequency of 162.40 MHz. The National Weather Service has issued severe thunderstorm watch number 315, effective until 10 p.m. This watch includes the following counties in New York, Cayuga and Seneca. Remember, a severe thunderstorm watch means the conditions are favorable for the development of severe weather, including large hail and damaging winds, in and close to the watch area. While severe weather may not be imminent, persons should remain alert for rapidly changing weather conditions and listen for later statements and possible warnings. Stay tuned to NOAA Weather Radio, broadcast radio and television outlets, or internet sources for the latest severe weather information. The special marine warning is canceled. The affected areas were Lake Ontario from Sunset Beach to Hamlin Beach. The thunderstorm has moved out of the warned area and no longer poses a significant threat to boaters. A special marine warning remains in effect until 5:15 p.m. For areas, Lake Ontario from Hamlin Beach to Ontario Beach, at 5:01 p.m., a strong thunderstorm was located 13 miles north of Ontario Beach, or 33 miles west of Sodus Bay, moving northeast at 30 knots. Hazard, wind gusts to 40 knots. Source, radar indicated. Impact, small craft could be damaged in briefly higher winds and suddenly higher waves.

Niagara Falls, Waterloo, Penn Yan, Hector, Romulus, Fayette, Cayuga Heights, Starkey, and Lansing. For your protection, move to an interior room on the lowest floor of a building. Large hail, damaging wind, and continuous cloud-to-ground lightning are occurring with these storms. Move indoors immediately. Lightning is one of nature's leading killers. Remember, if you can hear thunder, you are close enough to be struck by lightning. If on or near Seneca or Cayuga Lakes, get away from the water and move indoors or inside a vehicle. Remember, lightning can strike out to 15 miles from the parent thunderstorm. If you can hear thunder, you are close enough to be struck by lightning. Move to safe shelter now. Do not be caught on the water in the thunderstorm. The National Weather Service in Binghamton has issued a severe thunderstorm warning for Cayuga County, Cortland County, Onondaga County, Tompkins County, until 6 p.m. At 4:56 p.m., severe thunderstorms were located along a line extending from near Montezuma to near King Ferry to near Enfield, moving east at 30 miles per hour. Hazard, 60 miles per hour wind gusts and quarter-size hail. Source, radar indicated. Impact, hail damage to vehicles is expected. Expect wind damage to roofs, siding, and trees. Locations impacted include Onondaga, Syracuse, Clay, Cicero, Ithaca, Auburn, Delaware Witt, Lysander, Cortland, and Van Buren. For your protection, move to an interior room on the special marine warning will expire at 5:15 p.m. The affected areas were Lake Ontario from Hamlin Beach to Ontario Beach. The thunderstorm has weakened and no longer poses a significant threat to boaters. The National Weather Service in Binghamton has issued a severe thunderstorm warning for Cayuga County, Cortland County, Onondaga County, Tompkins County, until 6 p.m. At 4:56 p.m., severe thunderstorms were located along a line extending from near Montezuma to near King Ferry to near Enfield, moving east at 30 miles per hour. Hazard, 60 miles per hour wind gusts and quarter-size hail. Source, radar indicated. Impact, hail damage to vehicles is expected. Expect wind damage to roofs, siding, and trees. Locations impacted include Onondaga, Syracuse, Clay, Cicero, Ithaca, Auburn, Delaware Witt, Lysander, Cortland, and Van Buren. For your protection, move to an interior room on the lowest floor of a building. Large hail, damaging wind, and continuous cloud-to-ground lightning are occurring with these storms. Move indoors immediately. Lightning is one of nature's leading killers. Remember, if you can hear thunder, you are close enough to be struck by lightning. If on or near the Finger Lakes, get away from the water and move indoors or inside a vehicle. Remember, lightning can strike out to 15 miles from the parent thunderstorm. If you can hear thunder, you are close enough to be struck by lightning. Move to safe shelter now. Do not be caught on the water in the thunderstorm. Heat statement for counties in New York, Livingston, Monroe, Northern Cayuga, Ontario, Orleans, and Wayne. What heat index values in the mid-90s expected? Where, Niagara, Orleans, Monroe, Wayne, Northern Cayuga, Livingston, and Ontario counties. When, from noon today to 8 p.m. this evening. Impacts, hot temperatures and high humidity may cause heat-related illnesses to occur. Drink plenty of fluids, stay in an air-conditioned room, stay out of the sun, and check up on relatives and neighbors. Young children and pets should never be left unattended in vehicles under any circumstances. This is especially true during hot weather when car interiors can reach lethal temperatures in a matter of minutes. Take extra precautions if you work or spend time outside. 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Know the signs and symptoms of heat exhaustion and heat stroke. 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Heat statement for counties in New York, Seneca, Southern Cayuga, and Yates. What heat index values between 95F and 99F? Where, Broome, Charmong, Onondaga, Schuyler, Seneca, Southern Cayuga, Steuben, Tioga,

Tompkins, and Yates counties. When, until 8 p.m. this evening. Impacts, hot temperatures and high humidity may cause heat illnesses. Take extra precautions when outside. 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Anyone overcome by heat should be moved to a cool and shaded location. Heat stroke is an emergency. Call 911. The 5 p.m. weather at Rochester, it was cloudy. The temperature was 77 degrees Fahrenheit or 25 degrees Celsius, the dew point 72 and the relative humidity 84%. The wind was north at 7 miles an hour. The pressure was 29.76 inches and rising. Repeating at Rochester, it was cloudy, temperature 77 degrees. This is the NOAA Weather Radio KHA 53 in Rochester. Your source for official weather information across the Western Finger Lakes and the Genesee Valley. KHA 53 operates on a frequency of 162.40 MHz. The National Weather Service has issued severe thunderstorm watch number 315, effective until 10 p.m. This watch includes the following counties in New York, Cayuga, and Seneca. Remember, a severe thunderstorm watch means the conditions are favorable for the development of severe weather, including large hail and damaging winds, in and close to the watch area. While severe weather may not be imminent, persons should remain alert for rapidly changing weather conditions and listen for later statements and possible warnings. Stay tuned to NOAA Weather Radio, broadcast radio and television outlets, or internet sources for the latest severe weather information. The special marine warning will expire at 5:15 p.m. The affected areas were Lake Ontario from Hamlin Beach to Ontario Beach. The thunderstorm has weakened and no longer poses a significant threat to boaters. The National Weather Service in Binghamton has issued a severe thunderstorm warning for Seneca County, Northern Schuyler County, Eastern Yates County, Western Cayuga County, Northwestern Tompkins County, until 5:30 p.m. At 4:26 p.m., severe thunderstorms were located along a line extending from near Geneva to Himron to near Tyrone, moving east at 25 miles per hour. Hazard, 60 miles per hour wind gusts and quarter-size hail. Source, radar indicated. Impact, hail damage to vehicles is expected. Expect wind damage to roofs, siding, and trees. Locations impacted include Ithaca, Seneca Falls, Waterloo, Penn Yan, Hector, Romulus, Fayette, Cayuga Heights, Starkey, and Lansing. For your protection, move to an interior room on the lowest floor of a building. Large hail, damaging wind, and continuous cloud-to-ground lightning are occurring with these storms. Move indoors immediately. Lightning is one of nature's leading killers. Remember, if you can hear thunder, you are close enough to be struck by lightning. If on or near Seneca or Cayuga Lakes, get away from the water and move indoors or inside a vehicle. Remember, lightning can strike out to 15 miles from the parent thunderstorm. If you can hear thunder, you are close enough to be struck by lightning. Move to safe shelter now. Do not be caught on the water in the thunderstorm. The National Weather Service in Binghamton has issued a severe thunderstorm warning for Cayuga County, Cortland County, Onondaga County, Tompkins County, until 6 p.m. At 4:56 p.m., severe thunderstorms were located along a line extending from near Montezuma to near King Ferry to near Enfield, moving east at 30 miles per hour. Hazard, 60 miles per hour wind gusts and quarter-size hail. Source, radar indicated. Impact, hail damage to vehicles is expected. Expect wind damage to roofs, siding, and trees. Locations impacted include Onondaga, Syracuse, Clay, Cicero, Ithaca, Auburn, Delaware Witt, Lysander, Cortland, and Van Buren. For your protection, move to an interior room on the lowest floor of a building. Large hail, damaging wind, and continuous cloud-to-ground lightning are occurring with these storms. Move indoors immediately. Lightning is one of nature's leading killers. Remember, if you can hear thunder, you are close enough to be struck by lightning. If on or near the Finger Lakes, get away from the water and move indoors.

or inside a vehicle. Remember, lightning can strike out to 15 miles from the parent thunderstorm. If you can hear thunder, you are close enough to be struck by lightning. Move to safe shelter now. Do not be caught on the water in the thunderstorm. 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Your source for official weather information across the Western Finger Lakes and the Genesee Valley. KHA-53 operates on a frequency of 162.40 MHz. The National Weather Service has issued severe thunderstorm watch number 315, effective until 10 p.m. This watch includes the following counties in New York, Cayuga, and Seneca. Remember, a severe thunderstorm watch means the conditions are favorable for the development of severe weather, including large hail and damaging winds, in and close to the watch area. While severe weather may not be imminent, persons should remain alert for rapidly changing weather conditions and listen for later statements and possible warnings. Stay tuned to NOAA Weather Radio, broadcast radio and television outlets, or internet sources for the latest severe weather information. The National Weather Service in Binghamton has issued a severe thunderstorm warning for Seneca County, Northern Schuylkill County, Eastern Yates County, Western Cayuga County, Northwestern Tompkins County, until 5:30 p.m. At 4:26 p.m., severe thunderstorms were located along a line extending from near Geneva to Himron to near Tyrone, moving east at 25 miles per hour. Hazard, 60 miles per hour wind gusts and quarter-size hail. Source, radar indicated. Impact, hail damage to vehicles is expected. Expect wind damage to roofs, siding, and trees. Locations impacted include Ithaca, Seneca Falls, Waterloo, Penyan, Hector, Romulus, Fayette, Cayuga Heights, Starkey, and Lansing. For your protection, move to an interior room on the lowest floor of a building. Large hail, damaging wind, and continuous cloud-to-ground lightning are occurring with these storms. Move indoors immediately. Lightning is one of nature's leading killers. Remember, if you can hear thunder, you are close enough to be struck by lightning. If on or near Seneca or Cayuga Lakes, get away from the water and move indoors or inside a vehicle. Remember, lightning can strike out to 15 miles from the parent thunderstorm. If you can hear thunder, you are close enough to be struck by lightning. Move to safe shelter now. Do not be caught on the water in the thunderstorm. The National Weather Service in Binghamton has issued a severe thunderstorm warning for Cayuga County, Cortland County, Onondaga County, Tompkins County, until 6 p.m. At 4:56 p.m., severe thunderstorms were located along a line extending from near Montezuma to near King Ferry to near Enfield, moving east at 30 miles per hour. Hazard, 60 miles per hour wind gusts and quarter-size hail. Source, radar indicated. Impact, hail damage to vehicles is expected. Expect wind damage to roofs, siding, and trees. Locations impacted include Onondaga, Syracuse, Clay, Cicero, Ithaca, Auburn, Delaware Witt, Lysander, Cortland, and Van Buren. For your protection, move to an interior room on the lowest floor of a building. Large hail, damaging wind, and continuous cloud-to-ground lightning are occurring with these storms. Move indoors immediately. Lightning is one of nature's leading killers. Remember, if you can hear thunder, you are close enough to be struck by lightning. If on or near the Finger Lakes, get away from the water and move indoors or inside a vehicle. Remember, lightning can strike out to 15 miles from the parent thunderstorm. If you can hear thunder, you are close enough to be struck by lightning. Move to safe shelter now. Do not be caught on the water in the thunderstorm. Heat statement for counties in New York, Livingston, Monroe, Northern Cayuga, Ontario, Orleans, and Wayne. What? Heat index values in the mid-90s. Severe thunderstorm watch number 315 remains in effect until 10 p.m. for counties in New York, Cayuga, and Seneca. Remember, a severe thunderstorm watch means the conditions are favorable for the development of severe weather, including large hail and damaging winds, in and close to the watch area. While severe weather may not be imminent, persons should remain alert for rapidly changing weather conditions and listen for later statements and possible warnings. Stay tuned to NOAA Weather Radio, broadcast radio and television outlets, or internet sources for the latest severe

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This is the NOAA Weather Radio KHA 53 in Rochester, your source for official weather information across the Western Finger Lakes and the Genesee Valley. 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Severe thunderstorm watch number 315 remains in effect until 10 p.m. for counties in New York, Cayuga, and Seneca. Remember, a severe thunderstorm watch means the conditions are favorable for the development of severe weather, including large hail and damaging winds, in and close to the watch area. While severe weather may not be imminent, persons should remain alert for rapidly changing weather conditions and listen for later statements and possible warnings. Stay tuned to NOAA Weather Radio, broadcast radio and television outlets, or internet sources for the latest severe weather information. The Nearshore Marine Forecast, for the Niagara River to Sodus Bay. Tonight, west winds 5 to 15 knots becoming southwest. Showers likely early. Waves 2 feet or less. Friday, south winds 15 to 20 knots becoming southwest 10 to 15 knots. A chance of showers and thunderstorms. Waves 1 to 3 feet. Friday night, southwest winds 5 to 15 knots. Mainly clear. Waves 1 to 3 feet. Saturday, west winds 5 to 15 knots becoming southwest. Sunny. Waves 2 feet or less. Saturday night, southwest winds 10 to 15 knots. Partly cloudy. Waves 2 feet or less. Sunday, southwest winds 15 to 20 knots becoming west 10 to 15 knots. Showers with a chance of thunderstorms. Waves 1 to 3 feet. Monday, west winds 5 to 15 knots becoming southwest. Partly cloudy. Waves 1 to 3 feet. Tuesday, southwest winds 5 to 10 knots. Partly cloudy. Waves 1 foot or less. Winds and waves higher and near thunderstorms. The water temperature off Rochester is 50 degrees. The Nearshore Marine Forecast, for Sodus Bay to Mexico Bay. Tonight, west winds less than 10 knots becoming south. Showers likely early. Waves 1 foot or less. Friday, south winds 5 to 15 knots. Showers likely with a chance of thunderstorms. Waves 2 feet or less. Friday night, south winds 5 to 15 knots becoming southwest. Mainly clear. Waves 2 feet or less. Saturday, southwest winds 10 knots or less becoming west. Sunny. Waves around 1 foot. Saturday night, southwest winds 10 knots or less becoming south. Mainly clear in the evening, then becoming partly cloudy. Waves 1 foot or less. Sunday, south winds 10 to 15 knots becoming west. Showers with a chance of thunderstorms. Waves 2 feet or less building to 2 to 4 feet. Monday, west winds 5 to 15 knots becoming southwest. Partly cloudy. Waves 2 to 4 feet subsiding to 1 foot or less. Tuesday, southwest winds 10 knots or less becoming south. Partly to mostly cloudy. Waves 1 foot or less. Winds and waves higher. Tuesday, southwest winds 10 knots or less becoming south. Partly to mostly cloudy. Waves 1 foot or less. Winds and waves higher and near thunderstorms. 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KHA 53 operates on a frequency of 162.40 MHz. Severe thunderstorm watch number 315 remains in effect until 10 p.m. for counties in New York, Cayuga, and Seneca. Remember, a severe thunderstorm watch means the conditions are favorable for the development of severe weather, including large hail and damaging winds, in and close to the watch area. While severe weather may not be imminent, persons should remain alert for rapidly changing weather conditions and listen for later statements and possible warnings. Stay tuned to NOAA Weather Radio, broadcast radio and television outlets, or internet sources for the latest severe weather information. The National Weather Service in Binghamton has issued a severe thunderstorm warning for Cayuga County, Cortland County, Onondaga County, Tompkins County, until 6 p.m. At 4:56 p.m., severe thunderstorms were located.

located along a line extending from near Montezuma to near King Ferry to near Enfield, moving east at 30 miles per hour. Hazard, 60 miles per hour wind gusts and quarter-size hail. Source, radar indicated. Impact, hail damage to vehicles is expected. Expect wind damage to roofs, siding, and trees. Locations impacted include Onondaga, Syracuse, Clay, Cicero, Ithaca, Auburn, Delaware Witt, Lysander, Cortland, and Van Buren. For your protection, move to an interior room on the lowest floor of a building. Large hail, damaging wind, and continuous cloud-to-ground lightning are occurring with these storms. Move indoors immediately. Lightning is one of nature's leading killers. Remember, if you can hear thunder, you are close enough to be struck by lightning. If on or near the Finger Lakes, get away from the water and move indoors or inside a vehicle. Remember, lightning can strike out to 15 miles from the parent thunderstorm. If you can hear thunder, you are close enough to be struck by lightning. Move to safe shelter now. Do not be caught on the water in the thunderstorm. Heat statement for counties in New York, Seneca, Southern Cayuga and Yates. What? Heat index values between 95F and 99F. Where? Broome, Chemung, Onondaga, Schuyler, Seneca, Southern Cayuga, Steuben, Tioga, Tompkins, and Yates counties. When? Until 8 p.m. this evening. Impacts, hot temperatures and high humidity may cause heat illnesses. Take extra precautions when outside. 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Anyone overcome by heat should be moved to a cool and shaded location. Heat stroke is an emergency. Call 911. Heat statement for the following counties in New York, Livingston, Monroe, Northern Cayuga, Ontario, Orleans and Wayne. The threat of very hot conditions has ended, therefore the heat advisory has been canceled. The 5 p.m. weather at Rochester, it was cloudy. The temperature was 77 degrees Fahrenheit or 25 degrees Celsius, the dew point 72 and the relative humidity 84%. The wind was north at 7 miles an hour. The pressure was 29.76 inches and rising. Repeating at Rochester, it was cloudy, temperature 77 degrees. This is the NOAA Weather Radio KHA 53 in Rochester. Your source for official weather information across the Western Finger Lakes and the Genesee Valley. KHA 53 operates on a frequency of 162.40 MHz. Severe thunderstorm watch number 315 remains in effect until 10 p.m. for counties in New York, Cayuga and Seneca. Remember, a severe thunderstorm watch means the conditions are favorable for the development of severe weather, including large hail and damaging winds in and close to the watch area. While severe weather may not be imminent, persons should remain alert for rapidly changing weather conditions and listen for later statements and possible warnings. Stay tuned to NOAA Weather Radio, broadcast radio and television outlets, or internet sources for the latest severe weather information. The National Weather Service in Binghamton has issued a severe thunderstorm warning for Cayuga County, Cortland County, Onondaga County, Tompkins County, until 6 p.m. At 4:56 p.m., severe thunderstorms were located along a line extending from near Montezuma to near King Ferry to near Enfield, moving east at 30 miles per hour. Hazard, 60 miles per hour wind gusts and quarter-size hail. Source, radar indicated. Impact, hail damage to vehicles is expected. Expect wind damage to roofs, siding, and trees. Locations impacted include Onondaga, Syracuse, Clay, Cicero, Ithaca, Auburn, Delaware Witt, Lysander, Cortland, and Van Buren. For your protection, move to an interior room on the lowest floor of a building. Large hail, damaging wind, and continuous cloud-to-ground lightning are occurring with these storms. Move indoors immediately. Lightning is one of nature's leading killers. Remember, if you can hear thunder, you are close enough to be struck by lightning. If on or near the Finger Lakes, get away from the water and move indoors or inside a vehicle. Remember, lightning

can strike out to 15 miles from the parent thunderstorm. If you can hear thunder, you are close enough to be struck by lightning. Move to safe shelter now. Do not be caught on the water in the thunderstorm. Heat statement for counties in New York, Seneca, Southern Cayuga, and Yates. What? Heat index values between 95F and 99F. Where? Broome, Chemung, Onondaga, Schuyler, Seneca, Southern Cayuga, Steuben, Tioga, Tompkins, and Yates counties. When? Until 8 p.m. this evening. Impacts, hot temperatures and high humidity may cause heat illnesses. Take extra precautions when outside. 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To reduce risk during outdoor work, the Occupational Safety and Health Administration recommends scheduling frequent rest breaks in shaded or air-conditioned environments. Anyone overcome by heat should be moved to a cool and shaded location. Heat stroke is an emergency. Call 911. Heat statement for the following counties in New York, Livingston, Monroe, Northern Cayuga, Ontario, Orleans, and Wayne. The threat of very hot conditions has ended, therefore the heat advisory has been canceled. The 5 p.m. weather at Rochester, it was cloudy. The temperature was 77 degrees Fahrenheit or 25 degrees Celsius, the dew point 72 and the relative humidity 84%. The wind was north at 7 miles an hour. The pressure was 29.76 inches and rising. Repeating at Rochester, it was cloudy, temperature 77 degrees. This is the NOAA Weather Radio KHA 53 in Rochester. Your source for official weather information across the Western Finger Lakes and the Genesee Valley. KHA 53 operates on a frequency of 162.40 MHz. Severe thunderstorm watch number 315 remains in effect until 10 p.m. for counties in New York, Cayuga, and Seneca. Remember, a severe thunderstorm watch means the conditions are favorable for the development of severe weather, including large hail and damaging winds, in and close to the watch area. While severe weather may not be imminent, persons should remain alert for rapidly changing weather conditions and listen for later statements and possible warnings. Stay tuned to NOAA Weather Radio, broadcast radio and television outlets, or internet sources for the latest severe weather information. The National Weather Service in Binghamton has issued a severe thunderstorm warning for Cayuga County, Cortland County, Onondaga County, Tompkins County, until 6 p.m. At 4:56 p.m., severe thunderstorms were located along a line extending from near Montezuma to near King Ferry to near Enfield, moving east at 30 miles per hour. Hazard, 60 miles per hour wind gusts and quarter-size hail. Source, radar indicated. Impact, hail damage to vehicles is expected. Expect wind damage to roofs, siding, and trees. Locations impacted include Onondaga, Syracuse, Clay, Cicero, Ithaca, Auburn, Delaware Witt, Lysander, Cortland, and Van Buren. For your protection, move to an interior room on the lowest floor of a building. Large hail, damaging wind, and continuous cloud-to-ground lightning are occurring with these storms. Move indoors immediately. Lightning is one of nature's leading killers. Remember, if you can hear thunder, you are close enough to be struck by lightning. If on or near the Finger Lakes, get away from the water and move indoors or inside a vehicle. Remember, lightning can strike out to 15 miles from the parent thunderstorm. If you can hear thunder, you are close enough to be struck by lightning. Move to safe shelter now. Do not be caught on the water in the thunderstorm. Heat statement for the following counties in New York, Livingston, Monroe, Northern Cayuga, Ontario, Orleans, and Wayne. The threat of very hot conditions has ended, therefore the heat advisory has been canceled. Heat statement for the following counties in New York, Seneca, Southern Cayuga, and Yates. The threat has ended. The 5 p.m. weather at Rochester, it was cloudy. The temperature was 77 degrees Fahrenheit or 25 degrees Celsius, the dew point 72 and the relative humidity 84%. The wind was north at 7 miles an hour. The pressure was 29.76 inches and rising. Repeating at Rochester, it was cloudy, temperature 77.

degrees. 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Severe Thunderstorm Watch number 315 remains in effect until 10 p.m. for counties in New York, Cayuga, and Seneca. Remember, a severe thunderstorm watch means the conditions are favorable for the development of severe weather, including large hail and damaging winds, in and close to the watch area. While severe weather may not be imminent, persons should remain alert for rapidly changing weather conditions and listen for later statements and possible warnings. Stay tuned to NOAA Weather Radio, broadcast radio and television outlets, or internet sources for the latest severe weather information. The National Weather Service in Binghamton has issued a severe thunderstorm warning for Cayuga County, Cortland County, Onondaga County, Tompkins County, until 6 p.m. At 4:56 p.m., severe thunderstorms were located along a line extending from near Montezuma to near King Ferry to near Enfield, moving east at 30 miles per hour. Hazard, 60 miles per hour wind gusts and quarter-size hail. Source, radar indicated. Impact, hail damage to vehicles is expected. Expect wind damage to roofs, siding, and trees. Locations impacted include Onondaga, Syracuse, Clay, Cicero, Ithaca, Auburn, Delaware Witt, Lysander, Cortland, and Van Buren. For your protection, move to an interior room on the lowest floor of a building. Large hail, damaging wind, and continuous cloud-to-ground lightning are occurring with these storms. Move indoors immediately. Lightning is one of nature's leading killers. Remember, if you can hear thunder, you are close enough to be struck by lightning. If on or near the Finger Lakes, get away from the water and move indoors or inside a vehicle. Remember, lightning can strike out to 15 miles from the parent thunderstorm. If you can hear thunder, you are close enough to be struck by lightning. Move to safe shelter now. Do not be caught on the water in the thunderstorm. Heat statement, for the following counties, in New York, Livingston, Monroe, Northern Cayuga, Ontario, Orleans and Wayne. The threat of very hot conditions has ended, therefore the heat advisory has been canceled. Heat statement, for the following counties, in New York, Seneca, Southern Cayuga and Yates. The threat has ended. The 5 p.m. weather at Rochester, it was cloudy. The temperature was 77 degrees Fahrenheit or 25 degrees Celsius, the dew point 72 and the relative humidity 84%. The wind was north at 7 miles an hour. The pressure was 29.76 inches and rising. Repeating at Rochester, it was cloudy, temperature 77 degrees. 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KHA-53 operates on a frequency of 162.40 MHz. Severe Thunderstorm Watch number 315 remains in effect until 10 p.m. for counties in New York, Cayuga, and Seneca. Remember, a severe thunderstorm watch means the conditions are favorable for the development of severe weather, including large hail and damaging winds, in and close to the watch area. While severe weather may not be imminent, persons should remain alert for rapidly changing weather conditions and listen for later statements and possible warnings. Stay tuned to NOAA Weather Radio, broadcast radio and television outlets, or internet sources for the latest severe weather information. The National Weather Service in Binghamton has issued a severe thunderstorm warning for Cayuga County, Cortland County, Onondaga County, Tompkins County, until 6 p.m. At 4:56 p.m., severe thunderstorms were located along a line extending from near Montezuma to near King Ferry to near Enfield, moving east at 30 miles per hour. Hazard, 60 miles per hour wind gusts and quarter-size hail. Source, radar indicated. Impact, hail damage to vehicles is expected. Expect wind damage to roofs, siding, and trees. Locations impacted include Onondaga, Syracuse, Clay, Cicero, Ithaca, Auburn, Delaware Witt, Lysander, Cortland, and Van Buren. For your protection, move to an interior room on the lowest floor of a building.
Large hail, damaging wind, and continuous cloud-to-ground lightning are occurring with these storms. Move indoors immediately. Lightning is one of nature's leading killers. Remember, if you can hear thunder, you are close enough to be struck by lightning. If on or near the Finger Lakes, get away from the water and move indoors or inside a vehicle. Remember, lightning can strike out to 15 miles from the parent thunderstorm. If you can hear thunder, you are close enough to be struck by lightning. Move to safe shelter now. Do not be caught on the water in the thunderstorm. Heat statement, for the following counties, in New York, Seneca, Southern Cayuga and Yates. The threat has ended. The 5 p.m. weather at Rochester, it was cloudy. The temperature was 77 degrees Fahrenheit or 25 degrees Celsius, the dew point 72 and the relative humidity 84%. The wind was north at 7 miles an hour. The pressure was 29.76 inches and rising. Repeating at Rochester, it was cloudy, temperature 77 degrees. This is the NOAA Weather Radio KHA 53 in Rochester. Your source for official weather information across the Western Finger Lakes and the Genesee Valley. KHA 53 operates on a frequency of 162.40 MHz. Severe Thunderstorm Watch number 315 remains in effect until 10 p.m. for counties in New York, Cayuga and Seneca. Remember, a severe thunderstorm watch means the conditions are favorable for the development of severe weather, including large hail and damaging winds, in and close to the watch area. While severe weather may not be imminent, persons should remain alert for rapidly changing weather conditions and listen for later statements and possible warnings. Stay tuned to NOAA Weather Radio, broadcast radio and television outlets, or internet sources for the latest severe weather information. The National Weather Service in Binghamton has issued a severe thunderstorm warning for Cayuga County, Cortland County, Onondaga County, Tompkins County, until 6 p.m. At 4:56 p.m., severe thunderstorms were located along a line extending from near Montezuma to near King Ferry to near Enfield, moving east at 30 miles per hour. Hazard, 60 miles per hour wind gusts and quarter-size hail. Source, radar indicated. Impact, hail damage to vehicles is expected. Expect wind damage to roofs, siding, and trees. Locations impacted include Onondaga, Syracuse, Clay, Cicero, Ithaca, Auburn, Delaware Witt, Lysander, Cortland, and Van Buren. For your protection, move to an interior room on the lowest floor of a building. Large hail, damaging wind, and continuous cloud-to-ground lightning are occurring with these storms. Move indoors immediately. Lightning is one of nature's leading killers. Remember, if you can hear thunder, you are close enough to be struck by lightning. If on or near the Finger Lakes, get away from the water and move indoors or inside a vehicle. Remember, lightning can strike out to 15 miles from the parent thunderstorm. If you can hear thunder, you are close enough to be struck by lightning. Move to safe shelter now. Do not be caught on the water in the thunderstorm. Heat statement, for the following counties, in New York, Seneca, Southern Cayuga and Yates. The threat has ended. The 5 p.m. weather at Rochester, it was cloudy. The temperature was 77 degrees Fahrenheit or 25 degrees Celsius, the dew point 72 and the relative humidity 84%. The wind was north at 7 miles an hour. The pressure was 29.76 inches and rising. Repeating at Rochester, it was cloudy, temperature 77 degrees. This is the NOAA Weather Radio KHA 53 in Rochester. Your source for official weather information across the Western Finger Lakes and the Genesee Valley. KHA 53 operates on a frequency of 162.40 MHz. Severe Thunderstorm Watch number 315 remains in effect until 10 p.m. for counties in New York, Cayuga and Seneca. Remember, a severe thunderstorm watch means the conditions are favorable for the development of severe weather, including large hail and damaging winds, in and close to the watch area. While severe weather may not be imminent, persons should remain alert for rapidly changing weather conditions and listen for later statements and possible warnings. Stay tuned to NOAA Weather Radio, broadcast radio and television outlets, or internet sources for the latest severe weather information.
The National Weather Service in Binghamton has issued a severe thunderstorm warning for Cayuga County.

Cortland County, Onondaga County, Tompkins County, until 6 p.m. At 4:56 p.m., severe thunderstorms were located along a line extending from near Montezuma to near King Ferry to near Enfield, moving east at 30 miles per hour. Hazard, 60 miles per hour wind gusts and quarter-size hail. Source, radar indicated. Impact, hail damage to vehicles is expected. Expect wind damage to roofs, siding, and trees. Locations impacted include Onondaga, Syracuse, Clay, Cicero, Ithaca, Auburn, Delaware Witt, Lysander, Cortland, and Van Buren. For your protection, move to an interior room on the lowest floor of a building. Large hail, damaging wind, and continuous cloud-to-ground lightning are occurring with these storms. Move indoors immediately. Lightning is one of nature's leading killers. Remember, if you can hear thunder, you are close enough to be struck by lightning. If on or near the Finger Lakes, get away from the water and move indoors or inside a vehicle. Remember, lightning can strike out to 15 miles from the parent thunderstorm. If you can hear thunder, you are close enough to be struck by lightning. Move to safe shelter now. Do not be caught on the water in the thunderstorm. Heat statement, for the following counties, in New York, Seneca, Southern Cayuga and Yates. The threat has ended. The 5 p.m. weather at Rochester, it was cloudy. The temperature was 77 degrees Fahrenheit or 25 degrees Celsius, the dew point 72 and the relative humidity 84%. The wind was north at 7 miles an hour. The pressure was 29.76 inches and rising. Repeating at Rochester, it was cloudy, temperature 77 degrees. This is the NOAA Weather Radio KHA 53 in Rochester. Your source for official weather information across the Western Finger Lakes and the Genesee Valley. KHA 53 operates on a frequency of 162.40 MHz. Severe thunderstorm watch number 315 remains in effect until 10 p.m. for counties in New York, Cayuga and Seneca. Remember, a severe thunderstorm watch means the conditions are favorable for the development of severe weather, including large hail and damaging winds, in and close to the watch area. While severe weather may not be imminent, persons should remain alert for rapidly changing weather conditions and listen for later statements and possible warnings. Stay tuned to NOAA Weather Radio, broadcast radio and television outlets, or internet sources for the latest severe weather information. The National Weather Service in Binghamton has issued a severe thunderstorm warning for Cayuga County, Cortland County, Onondaga County, Tompkins County, until 6 p.m. At 4:56 p.m., severe thunderstorms were located along a line extending from near Montezuma to near King Ferry to near Enfield, moving east at 30 miles per hour. Hazard, 60 miles per hour wind gusts and quarter-size hail. Source, radar indicated. Impact, hail damage to vehicles is expected. Expect wind damage to roofs, siding, and trees. Locations impacted include Onondaga, Syracuse, Clay, Cicero, Ithaca, Auburn, Delaware Witt, Lysander, Cortland, and Van Buren. For your protection, move to an interior room on the lowest floor of a building. Large hail, damaging wind, and continuous cloud-to-ground lightning are occurring with these storms. Move indoors immediately. Lightning is one of nature's leading killers. Remember, if you can hear thunder, you are close enough to be struck by lightning. If on or near the Finger Lakes, get away from the water and move indoors or inside a vehicle. Remember, lightning can strike out to 15 miles from the parent thunderstorm. If you can hear thunder, you are close enough to be struck by lightning. Move to safe shelter now. Do not be caught on the water in the thunderstorm. The 5 p.m. weather at Rochester, it was cloudy. The temperature was 77 degrees Fahrenheit or 25 degrees Celsius, the dew point 72 and the relative humidity 84%. The wind was north at 7 miles an hour. The pressure was 29.76 inches and rising. Repeating at Rochester, it was cloudy, temperature 77 degrees. 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KHA 53 operates on a frequency of 162.40 MHz. Severe thunderstorm.

Number 315 remains in effect until 10 p.m. for counties in New York, Cayuga, and Seneca. Remember, a severe thunderstorm watch means the conditions are favorable for the development of severe weather, including large hail and damaging winds, in and close to the watch area. While severe weather may not be imminent, persons should remain alert for rapidly changing weather conditions and listen for later statements and possible warnings. Stay tuned to NOAA Weather Radio, broadcast radio and television outlets, or internet sources for the latest severe weather information. Open lake forecast for the Niagara River to Hamlin Beach beyond 5 miles from shore. Tonight, southwest winds 5 to 15 knots. A chance of showers early. Waves 1 to 2 feet. Friday, southwest winds 15 to 20 knots diminishing to 10 to 15 knots. A chance of showers late in the morning. Waves 1 to 3 feet. Friday night, southwest winds 10 to 15 knots. Waves 1 to 3 feet. Saturday, southwest winds 10 to 15 knots. Waves 1 to 2 feet. Saturday night, southwest winds 10 to 15 knots. Waves 1 to 3 feet. Sunday, southwest winds 15 to 20 knots becoming west 10 to 15 knots. Showers with a chance of thunderstorms. Waves 1 to 3 feet building to 2 to 4 feet. Monday, west winds 5 to 15 knots. Waves 1 to 3 feet. Tuesday, southwest winds 5 to 10 knots. Waves 1 foot or less. Winds and waves higher and near thunderstorms. Open lake forecast, for Hamlin Beach to Mexico Bay beyond 5 miles from shore. Tonight, southwest winds 5 to 10 knots. A chance of showers early. Waves 1 foot or less. Friday, south winds 5 to 15 knots increasing to 15 to 20 knots. Showers likely with a chance of thunderstorms late in the morning. A chance of showers and thunderstorms early in the afternoon. Waves 1 to 3 feet building to 2 to 4 feet. Friday night, south winds 15 to 20 knots becoming west 5 to 15 knots. Waves 2 to 4 feet subsiding to 1 to 3 feet. Saturday, west winds 5 to 15 knots becoming southwest. Waves 1 to 2 feet. Saturday night, southwest winds 5 to 15 knots becoming south. Waves 2 feet or less. Sunday, south winds 10 to 15 knots becoming west 15 to 20 knots. Showers with a chance of thunderstorms. Waves 1 to 3 feet building to 2 to 4 feet. Monday, west winds 15 to 20 knots becoming southwest 5 to 15 knots. Waves 2 to 4 feet subsiding to 1 to 3 feet. Tuesday, southwest winds 5 to 10 knots becoming south. Waves 2 feet or less. Winds and waves higher and near thunderstorms. The 5 p.m. weather at Rochester, it was cloudy. The temperature was 77 degrees Fahrenheit or 25 degrees Celsius, the dew point 72 and the relative humidity 84%. The wind was north at 7 miles an hour. The pressure was 29.76 inches and rising. Repeating at Rochester, it was cloudy, temperature 77 degrees. This is the NOAA Weather Radio KHA 53 in Rochester. Your source for official weather information across the Western Finger Lakes and the Genesee Valley. KHA 53 operates on a frequency of 162.40 MHz. Severe Thunderstorm Watch number 315 remains in effect until 10 p.m. for counties in New York, Cayuga, and Seneca. Remember, a severe thunderstorm watch means the conditions are favorable for the development of severe weather, including large hail and damaging winds, in and close to the watch area. While severe weather may not be imminent, persons should remain alert for rapidly changing weather conditions and listen for later statements and possible warnings. Stay tuned to NOAA Weather Radio, broadcast radio and television outlets, or internet sources for the latest severe weather information. The 6 p.m. weather at Rochester, it was cloudy. The temperature was 75 degrees Fahrenheit or 24 degrees Celsius, the dew point 70 and the relative humidity 84%. The wind was calm. The pressure was 29.74 inches and falling. Repeating at Rochester, it was cloudy, temperature 75 degrees. This is the NOAA Weather Radio KHA 53 in Rochester. Your source for official weather information.

best. Showers likely early. Waves 2 feet or less. Friday, south winds 15 to 20 knots becoming southwest 10 to 15 knots. A chance of showers and thunderstorms. Waves 1 to 3 feet. Friday night, southwest winds 5 to 15 knots. Mainly clear. Waves 1 to 3 feet. Saturday, west winds 5 to 15 knots becoming southwest. Sunny. Waves 2 feet or less. Saturday night, southwest winds 10 to 15 knots. Partly cloudy. Waves 2 feet or less. Sunday, southwest winds 15 to 20 knots becoming west 10 to 15 knots. Showers with a chance of thunderstorms. Waves 1 to 3 feet. Monday, west winds 5 to 15 knots becoming southwest. Partly cloudy. Waves 1 to 3 feet. Tuesday, southwest winds 5 to 10 knots. Partly cloudy. Waves 1 foot or less. Winds and waves higher and near thunderstorms. The water temperature off Rochester is 50 degrees. The Nearshore Marine Forecast, 4, Sotus Bay to Mexico Bay. Tonight, west winds less than 10 knots becoming south. Showers likely early. Waves 1 foot or less. Friday, south winds 5 to 15 knots. Showers likely with a chance of thunderstorms. Waves 2 feet or less. Friday night, south winds 5 to 15 knots becoming southwest. Mainly clear. Waves 2 feet or less. Saturday, southwest winds 10 knots or less becoming west. Sunny. Waves around 1 foot. Saturday night, southwest winds 10 knots or less becoming south. Mainly clear in the evening, then becoming partly cloudy. Waves 1 foot or less. Sunday, south winds 10 to 15 knots becoming west. Showers with a chance of thunderstorms. Waves 2 feet or less building to 2 to 4 feet. Monday, west winds 5 to 15 knots becoming southwest. Partly cloudy. Waves 2 to 4 feet subsiding to 1 foot or less. Tuesday, southwest winds 10 knots or less becoming south. Partly to mostly cloudy. Waves 1 foot or less. Winds and waves higher and near thunderstorms. Severe thunderstorm watch number 315 remains in effect until 10 p.m. for counties in New York, Cayuga, and Seneca. Remember, a severe thunderstorm watch means the conditions are favorable for the development of severe weather, including large hail and damaging winds, in and close to the watch area. While severe weather may not be imminent, persons should remain alert for rapidly changing weather conditions near weather, including large hail and damaging winds, in and close to the watch area. While severe weather may not be imminent, persons should remain alert for rapidly changing weather conditions and listen for later statements and possible warnings. Stay tuned to NOAA Weather Radio, broadcast radio and television outlets, or internet sources for the latest severe weather information. The 6 p.m. weather at Rochester, it was cloudy. The temperature was 75 degrees Fahrenheit or 24 degrees Celsius, the dew point 70 and the relative humidity 84%. The wind was calm. The pressure was 29.74 inches and falling. Repeating at Rochester, it was cloudy, temperature 75 degrees. This is the NOAA Weather Radio KHA 53 in Rochester. Your source for official weather information across the Western Finger Lakes and the Genesee Valley. KHA 53 operates on a frequency of 162.40 MHz. Severe thunderstorm watch number 315 remains in effect until 10 p.m. for counties in New York, Cayuga, and Seneca. Remember, a severe thunderstorm watch means the conditions are favorable for the development of severe weather, including large hail and damaging winds, in and close to the watch area. While severe weather may not be imminent, persons should remain alert for rapidly changing weather conditions and listen for later statements and possible warnings. Stay tuned to NOAA Weather Radio, broadcast radio and television outlets, or internet sources for the latest severe weather information. The 6 p.m. weather at Rochester, it was cloudy. The temperature was 75 degrees Fahrenheit or 24 degrees Celsius, the dew point 70 and the relative humidity 84%. The wind was calm. The pressure was 29.74 inches.

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Stay tuned to NOAA Weather Radio, broadcast radio and television outlets, or internet sources for the latest severe weather information. Open Lake Forecast, 4, the Niagara River to Hamlin Beach beyond 5 miles from shore. Tonight, southwest winds 5 to 15 knots. A chance of showers early. Waves 1 to 2 feet. Friday, southwest winds 15 to 20 knots diminishing to 10 to 15 knots. A chance of showers late in the morning. Waves 1 to 3 feet. Friday night, southwest winds 10 to 15 knots. Waves 1 to 3 feet. Saturday, southwest winds 10 to 15 knots. Waves 1 to 2 feet. Saturday night, southwest winds 10 to 15 knots. Waves 1 to 3 feet. Sunday, southwest winds 15 to 20 knots becoming west 10 to 15 knots. Showers with a chance of thunderstorms. Waves 1 to 3 feet building to 2 to 4 feet. Monday, west winds 5 to 15 knots. Waves 1 to 3 feet. Tuesday, southwest winds 5 to 10 knots. Waves 1 foot or less. Winds and waves higher and near thunderstorms. Open Lake Forecast, 4, Hamlin Beach to Mexico Bay beyond 5 miles from shore. Tonight, southwest winds 5 to 10 knots. A chance of showers early. Waves 1 foot or less. Friday, south winds 5 to 15 knots increasing to 15 to 20 knots. Showers likely with a chance of thunderstorms late in the morning. A chance of showers and thunderstorms early in the afternoon. Waves 1 to 3 feet building to 2 to 4 feet. Friday night, south winds 15 to 20 knots becoming west 5 to 15 knots. Waves 2 to 4 feet subsiding to 1 to 3 feet. Saturday, west winds 5 to 15 knots becoming southwest. Waves 1 to 2 feet. Saturday night, southwest winds 5 to 15 knots becoming south. Waves 2 feet or less. Sunday, south winds 10 to 15 knots becoming west 15 to 20 knots. Showers with a chance of thunderstorms. Waves 1 to 3 feet building to 2 to 4 feet. Monday, west winds 15 to 20 knots becoming southwest 5 to 15 knots. Waves 2 to 4 feet subsiding to 1 to 3 feet. Tuesday, southwest winds 5 to 10 knots becoming south. Waves 2 feet or less. Winds and waves higher and near thunderstorms. The 6 p.m. weather at Rochester, it was cloudy. The temperature was 75 degrees Fahrenheit or 24 degrees Celsius, the dew point 70 and the relative humidity 84%. The wind was calm. The pressure was 29.74 inches and falling. Repeating at Rochester, it was cloudy, temperature 75 degrees. This is the NOAA Weather Radio KHA 53 in Rochester. Your source for official weather information across the Western Finger Lakes and the Genesee Valley. KHA 53 operates on a frequency of 162.40 MHz. Severe thunderstorm watch number 315 remains in effect until 10 p.m. for counties in New York, Cayuga, and Seneca. Remember, a severe thunderstorm watch means the conditions are favorable for the development of severe weather, including large hail and damaging winds, in and close to the watch area. While severe weather may not be imminent, persons should remain alert for rapidly changing weather conditions and listen for later statements and possible warnings. Stay tuned to NOAA Weather Radio, broadcast radio and television outlets, or internet sources for the latest severe weather information. The 7 p.m. weather at Rochester, it was cloudy. The temperature was 77 degrees Fahrenheit or 25 degrees Celsius, the dew point 72 and the relative humidity 84%. The wind was southeast at 5 miles an hour. The pressure was 29.72 inches and falling. Repeating at Rochester, it was cloudy, temperature 77 degrees. This is the NOAA Weather Radio KHA 53 in Rochester. Your source for official weather information across the Western Finger Lakes and the Genesee Valley. KHA 53 operates on a frequency of 162.40 MHz. Severe thunderstorm watch number 315 remains in effect until 10 p.m. for counties in New York, Cayuga, and Seneca. Remember, a severe thunderstorm watch
means the conditions are favorable for the development of severe weather, including large hail and damaging winds, in and close to the watch area. While severe weather may not be imminent, persons should remain alert for rapidly changing weather conditions and listen for later statements and possible warnings. Stay tuned to NOAA Weather Radio, broadcast radio and television outlets, or internet sources for the latest severe weather information. The 7 p.m. weather at Rochester, it was cloudy. The temperature was 77 degrees Fahrenheit or 25 degrees Celsius, the dew point 72 and the relative humidity 84%. The wind was southeast at 5 miles an hour. The pressure was 29.72 inches and falling. Repeating at Rochester, it was cloudy, temperature 77 degrees. This is the NOAA Weather Radio KHA53 in Rochester. Your source for official weather information across the Western Finger Lakes and the Genesee Valley. KHA53 operates on a frequency of 162.40 MHz. Severe thunderstorm watch number 315 remains in effect until 10 p.m. for counties in New York, Cayuga, and Seneca. Remember, a severe thunderstorm watch means the conditions are favorable for the development of severe weather, including large hail and damaging winds, in and close to the watch area. While severe weather may not be imminent, persons should remain alert for rapidly changing weather conditions and listen for later statements and possible warnings. Stay tuned to NOAA Weather Radio, broadcast radio and television outlets, or internet sources for the latest severe weather information. The 7 p.m. weather at Rochester, it was cloudy. The temperature was 77 degrees Fahrenheit or 25 degrees Celsius, the dew point 72 and the relative humidity 84%. The wind was southeast at 5 miles an hour. The pressure was 29.72 inches and falling. Repeating at Rochester, it was cloudy, temperature 77 degrees. This is the NOAA Weather Radio KHA53 in Rochester. Your source for official weather information across the Western Finger Lakes and the Genesee Valley. KHA53 operates on a frequency of 162.40 MHz. Severe thunderstorm watch number 315 remains in effect until 10 p.m. for counties in New York, Cayuga, and Seneca. Remember, a severe thunderstorm watch means the conditions are favorable for the development of severe weather, including large hail and damaging winds, in and close to the watch area. While severe weather may not be imminent, persons should remain alert for rapidly changing weather conditions and listen for later statements and possible warnings. Stay tuned to NOAA Weather Radio, broadcast radio and television outlets, or internet sources for the latest severe weather information. The 7 p.m. weather at Rochester, it was cloudy. The temperature was 77 degrees Fahrenheit or 25 degrees Celsius, the dew point 72 and the relative humidity 84%. The wind was southeast at 5 miles an hour. The pressure was 29.72 inches and falling. Repeating at Rochester, it was cloudy, temperature 77 degrees. This is the NOAA Weather Radio KHA53 in Rochester. Your source for official weather information across the Western Finger Lakes and the Genesee Valley. KHA53 operates on a frequency of 162.40 MHz. Severe thunderstorm watch number 315 remains in effect until 10 p.m. for counties in New York, Cayuga, and Seneca. Remember, a severe thunderstorm watch means the conditions are favorable for the development of severe weather, including large hail and damaging winds, in and close to the watch area. While severe weather may not be imminent, persons should remain alert for rapidly changing weather conditions and listen for later statements and possible warnings. Stay tuned to NOAA Weather Radio, broadcast radio and television outlets, or internet sources for the latest severe weather information. The 7 p.m. weather at Rochester, it was cloudy. The temperature was 77 degrees Fahrenheit or 25 degrees Celsius, the dew point 72 and the relative humidity 84%. The wind was southeast at 5 miles an hour. The pressure was 29.72 inches and falling. Repeating at Rochester, it was cloudy, temperature 77 degrees. This is the NOAA Weather Radio KHA53 in Rochester. Your source for official weather information across the Western Finger Lakes and the Genesee Valley.
KHA-53 operates on a frequency of 162.40 MHz. Severe thunderstorm watch number 31.

severe weather, including large hail and damaging winds, in and close to the watch area. While severe weather may not be imminent, persons should remain alert for rapidly changing weather conditions and listen for later statements and possible warnings. Stay tuned to NOAA Weather Radio, broadcast radio and television outlets, or internet sources for the latest severe weather information. The 7 p.m. weather at Rochester, it was cloudy. The temperature was 77 degrees Fahrenheit or 25 degrees Celsius, the dew point 72 and the relative humidity 84%. The wind was southeast at 5 miles an hour. The pressure was 29.72 inches and falling. Repeating at Rochester, it was cloudy, temperature 77 degrees. This is the NOAA Weather Radio KHA 53 in Rochester. Your source for official weather information across the Western Finger Lakes and the Genesee Valley. KHA 53 operates on a frequency of 162.40 MHz. Severe thunderstorm watch number 315 remains in effect until 10 p.m. for counties in New York, Cayuga, and Seneca. Remember, a severe thunderstorm watch means the conditions are favorable for the development of severe weather, including large hail and damaging winds, in and close to the watch area. While severe weather may not be imminent, persons should remain alert for rapidly changing weather conditions and listen for later statements and possible warnings. Stay tuned to NOAA Weather Radio, broadcast radio and television outlets, or internet sources for the latest severe weather information. The 7 p.m. weather at Rochester, it was cloudy. The temperature was 77 degrees Fahrenheit or 25 degrees Celsius, the dew point 72 and the relative humidity 84%. The wind was southeast at 5 miles an hour. The pressure was 29.72 inches and falling. Repeating at Rochester, it was cloudy, temperature 77 degrees. This is the NOAA Weather Radio KHA 53 in Rochester. Your source for official weather information across the Western Finger Lakes and the Genesee Valley. KHA 53 operates on a frequency of 162.40 MHz. Severe thunderstorm watch number 315 remains in effect until 10 p.m. for counties in New York, Cayuga, and Seneca. Remember, a severe thunderstorm watch means the conditions are favorable for the development of severe weather, including large hail and damaging winds, in and close to the watch area. While severe weather may not be imminent, persons should remain alert for rapidly changing weather conditions and listen for later statements and possible warnings. Stay tuned to NOAA Weather Radio, broadcast radio and television outlets, or internet sources for the latest severe weather information. Severe thunderstorm watch number 315 has been canceled for County, Seneca, New York. Severe thunderstorm watch number 315 remains in effect until 10 p.m. for County, Cayuga, New York. Remember, a severe thunderstorm watch means the conditions are favorable for the development of severe weather, including large hail and damaging winds, in and close to the watch area. While severe weather may not be imminent, persons should remain alert for rapidly changing weather conditions and listen for later statements and possible warnings. Stay tuned to NOAA Weather Radio, broadcast radio and television outlets, or internet sources for the latest severe weather information. The 7 p.m. weather at Rochester, it was cloudy. The temperature was 77 degrees Fahrenheit or 25 degrees Celsius, the dew point 72 and the relative humidity 84%. The wind was southeast at 5 miles an hour. The pressure was 29.72 inches and falling. Repeating at Rochester, it was cloudy, temperature 77 degrees. This is the NOAA Weather Radio KHA 53 in Rochester. Your source for official weather information across the Western Finger Lakes and the Genesee Valley. KHA 53 operates on a frequency of 162.40 MHz. Severe thunderstorm watch number 315 has been canceled for County, Seneca, New York. Severe thunderstorm watch number 315 remains in effect until 10 p.m. for County, Cayuga, New York. Remember, a severe thunderstorm watch means the conditions are favorable for the development of severe weather, including large hail and damaging winds, in and close to the watch area. While severe thunderstorm watch number 315 has been canceled for County, Cayuga, New York. The 7 p.m. weather at Rochester,

Chester. Your source for official weather information across the Western Finger Lakes and the Genesee Valley. KHA 53 operates on a frequency of 162.40 MHz. Severe thunderstorm watch number 315 has been canceled for County, Seneca, New York. Severe thunderstorm watch number 315 has been canceled for County, Cayuga, New York. The 7 p.m. weather at Rochester, it was cloudy. The temperature was 77 degrees Fahrenheit or 25 degrees Celsius, the dew point 72 and the relative humidity 84%. The wind was southeast at 5 miles an hour. The pressure was 29.72 inches and falling. Repeating at Rochester, it was cloudy, temperature 77 degrees. This is the NOAA Weather Radio KHA 53 in Rochester. Your source for official weather information across the Western Finger Lakes and the Genesee Valley. KHA 53 operates on a frequency of 162.40 MHz. Severe thunderstorm watch number 315 has been canceled for County, Seneca, New York. Severe thunderstorm watch number 315 has been canceled for County, Cayuga, New York. The 7 p.m. weather at Rochester, it was cloudy. The temperature was 77 degrees Fahrenheit or 25 degrees Celsius, the dew point 72 and the relative humidity 84%. The wind was southeast at 5 miles an hour. The pressure was 29.6 inches and falling. Repeating at Rochester, it was cloudy, temperature 77 degrees. This is the NOAA Weather Radio KHA 53 in Rochester. Your source for official weather information across the Western Finger Lakes and the Genesee Valley. KHA 53 operates on a frequency of 162.40 MHz. Severe thunderstorm watch number 315 has been canceled for County, Seneca, New York. Severe thunderstorm watch number 315 has been canceled for County, Cayuga, New York. The 7 p.m. weather at Rochester, it was cloudy. The temperature was 77 degrees Fahrenheit or 25 degrees Celsius, the dew point 72 and the relative humidity 84%. The wind was southeast at 5 miles an hour. The pressure was 29.72 inches and falling. Repeating at Rochester, it was cloudy, temperature 77 degrees. This is the NOAA Weather Radio KHA 53 in Rochester. Your source for official weather information across the Western Finger Lakes and the Genesee Valley. KHA 53 operates on a frequency of 162.40 MHz. Severe thunderstorm watch number 315 has been canceled for County, Cayuga, New York. The 7 p.m. weather at Rochester, it was cloudy. The temperature was 77 degrees Fahrenheit or 25 degrees Celsius, the dew point 72 and the relative humidity 84%. The wind was southeast at 5 miles an hour. The pressure was 29.72 inches and falling. Repeating at Rochester, it was cloudy, temperature 77 degrees. This is the NOAA Weather Radio KHA 53 in Rochester. Your source for official weather information across the Western Finger Lakes and the Genesee Valley. KHA 53 operates on a frequency of 162.40 MHz. Severe thunderstorm watch number 315 has been canceled for County, Cayuga, New York. The 7 p.m. weather at Rochester, it was cloudy. The temperature was 77 degrees Fahrenheit or 25 degrees Celsius, the dew point 72 and the relative humidity 84%. The wind was southeast at 5 miles an hour. The pressure was 29.72 inches and falling. Repeating at Rochester, it was cloudy, temperature 77 degrees. The Nearshore Marine Forecast, for the Niagara River to Sodus Bay. Tonight, west winds 5 to 15 knots becoming southwest. Showers likely early. Waves 2 feet or less. Friday, south winds 15 to 20 knots becoming southwest 10 to 15 knots. A chance of showers and thunderstorms. Waves 1 to 3 feet. Friday night, southwest winds 5 to 15 knots. Mainly clear. Waves 1 to 3 feet. Saturday, west winds 5 to 15 knots becoming southwest. Sunny. Waves 2 feet or less. Saturday night, southwest

Winds 10 to 15 knots. Partly cloudy. Waves 2 feet or less. Sunday, southwest winds 15 to 20 knots, becoming west 10 to 15 knots. Showers with a chance of thunderstorms. Waves 1 to 3 feet. Monday, west winds 5 to 15 knots, becoming southwest. Partly cloudy. Waves 1 to 3 feet. Tuesday, southwest winds 5 to 10 knots. Partly cloudy. Waves 1 foot or less. Winds and waves higher and near thunderstorms. The water temperature off Rochester is 50 degrees. The Nearshore Marine Forecast, 4, Sotus Bay to Mexico Bay. Tonight, west winds less than 10 knots, becoming south. Showers likely early. Waves 1 foot or less. Friday, south winds 5 to 15 knots. Showers likely with a chance of thunderstorms. Waves 2 feet or less. Friday night, south winds 5 to 15 knots, becoming southwest. Mainly clear. Waves 2 feet or less. Saturday, southwest winds 10 knots or less, becoming west. Sunny. Waves around 1 foot. Saturday night, southwest winds 10 knots or less, becoming south. Mainly clear in the evening, then becoming partly cloudy. Waves 1 foot or less. Sunday, south winds 10 to 15 knots, becoming west. Showers with a chance of thunderstorms. Waves 2 feet or less, building to 2 to 4 feet. Monday, west winds 5 to 15 knots, becoming southwest. Partly cloudy. Waves 2 to 4 feet, subsiding to 1 foot or less. Tuesday, southwest winds 10 knots or less, becoming south. Partly to mostly cloudy. Waves 1 foot or less. Winds and waves higher and near thunderstorms. This is the NOAA Weather Radio KHA 53 in Rochester. Your source for official weather information across the Western Finger Lakes and the Genesee Valley. KHA 53 operates on a frequency of 162.40 MHz. The 7 p.m. weather at Rochester, it was cloudy. The temperature was 77 degrees. A53 operates on a frequency of 162.40 MHz. The 7 p.m. weather at Rochester, it was cloudy. The temperature was 77 degrees Fahrenheit or 25 degrees Celsius, the dew point 72 and the relative humidity 84%. The wind was southeast at 5 miles an hour. The pressure was 29.72 inches and falling. Repeating at Rochester, it was cloudy, temperature 77 degrees. Around the region at 7 p.m. a thunderstorm was reported, with a temperature of 73 at Syracuse and 71 at Binghamton. At Niagara Falls, it was mostly sunny, with a temperature of 75. It was partly sunny, with a temperature of 77 at Erie, 72 at Buffalo, 86 at Toronto, 71 at Elmira, and 82 at Watertown. The Central Lake Ontario buoy winds were south at 2 knots, with a temperature of 63 degrees, and the waves were 0 feet. The Rochester, New York climate summary for this evening, as of 4 p.m., June 11, 2026. Today's high temperature was 91 degrees. The normal high is 77. Today's low temperature was 70 degrees. The normal low is 56. No precipitation fell today. No snow fell today. Sunset tonight is at 8:50 p.m. Sunrise tomorrow is at 5:31 a.m. The forecast for the Genesee Valley and Northern Finger Lakes, including Rochester, Geneseo, Canandaigua, Newark, and Fairhaven. Rest of tonight, mostly cloudy. A chance of showers this evening. Lows around 70. Light southwest winds. Chance of rain 50%. Friday, showers likely with a chance of thunderstorms. Humid with highs ranging from the lower 80s on the hilltops to the upper 80s across the lower elevations. Southwest winds 5 to 10 miles an hour, increasing to 10 to 15 miles an hour. Chance of rain 70%. Friday night, mainly clear. Less humid with lows in the lower 60s. Southwest winds 10 to 15 miles an hour, becoming light. Saturday, sunny. Highs ranging from the upper 70s on the hilltops to the lower 80s across the lower elevations. West winds 10 miles an hour or less. Saturday night, mainly clear in the evening.

and becoming partly cloudy. Lows in the mid-60s. Light winds becoming south 5 to 10 miles an hour. The forecast for the southern Finger Lakes, including Pinyan, Seneca Falls, and Auburn. Rest of tonight, mostly cloudy. Showers likely early, then a chance of showers late this evening. Lows in the upper 60s. Light southwest winds. Chance of rain 70%. Friday, showers likely with a chance of thunderstorms. Humid with highs in the upper 80s. Light winds, becoming south 5 to 10 miles an hour. Chance of rain 70%. Friday night, partly cloudy in the evening, then becoming clear. Less humid with lows around 60. South winds 5 to 10 miles an hour, becoming light. Saturday, sunny. Highs in the lower 80s. Light winds. Saturday night, mainly clear in the evening, then becoming partly cloudy. Lows in the lower 60s. Light winds, becoming south 5 to 10 miles an hour. And now the extended forecast. Sunday, showers and a chance of thunderstorms. Highs in the lower 80s. Chance of rain 90%. Monday, partly cloudy. Highs in the lower 70s. Lows in the lower 50s. Tuesday, partly cloudy. A chance of showers. Highs in the mid-70s. Lows in the lower 50s. Chance of rain 30%. Wednesday, mostly cloudy. A 50% chance of showers and thunderstorms. Highs in the upper 70s. Lows in the mid-50s. Thursday, showers likely. Highs in the lower 80s. Lows around 60. Chance of rain 70%. This is the NOAA Weather Radio KHA 53 in Rochester. Your source for official weather information across the Western Finger Lakes and the Genesee Valley. KHA 53 operates on a frequency of 162.40 MHz. The 7 p.m. weather at Rochester, it was cloudy. The temperature was 77 degrees Fahrenheit or 25 degrees Celsius, the dew point 72 and the relative humidity 84%. The wind was southeast at 5 miles an hour. The pressure was 29.72 inches and falling. Repeating at Rochester, it was cloudy, temperature 77 degrees. Around the region at 7 p.m. a thunderstorm was reported, with a temperature of 73 at Syracuse and 71 at Binghamton. At Niagara Falls, it was mostly sunny, with a temperature of 75. It was partly sunny, with a temperature of 77 at Erie, 72 at Buffalo, 86 at Toronto, 71 at Elmira, and 82 at Watertown. The Central Lake Ontario buoy winds were south at 2 knots, with a temperature of 63 degrees, and the waves were 0 feet. The forecast for the Genesee Valley and Northern Finger Lakes, including Rochester, Geneseo, Canandaigua, Newark, and Fairhaven. Rest of tonight, mostly cloudy. A chance of showers this evening. Lows around 70. Light southwest winds. Chance of rain 50%. Friday, showers likely with a chance of thunderstorms. Humid with highs ranging from the lower 80s on the hilltops to the upper 80s across the lower elevations. Southwest winds 5 to 10 miles an hour, increasing to 10 to 15 miles an hour. Chance of rain 70%. Friday night, mainly clear. Less humid with lows in the lower 60s. Southwest winds 10 to 15 miles an hour, becoming light. Saturday, sunny. Highs ranging from the upper 70s on the hilltops to the lower 80s across the lower elevations. West winds 10 miles an hour or less. Saturday night, mainly clear in the evening, then becoming partly cloudy. Lows in the mid-60s. Light winds, becoming south 5 to 10 miles an hour. The forecast for the Southern Finger Lakes, including Pinyan, Seneca Falls, and Auburn. Rest of tonight, mostly cloudy. Showers likely early, then a chance of showers late this evening. Lows in the upper 60s. Light southwest winds. Chance of rain 70%. Friday, showers likely with a chance of thunderstorms. Humid with highs in the upper 80s. Light winds, becoming south 5 to 10 miles an hour. Chance of rain 70%. Friday night, partly cloudy in the evening, then becoming clear. Less humid with lows around 60.

south winds 5 to 10 miles an hour, becoming light. Saturday, sunny. Highs in the lower 80s. Light winds. Saturday night, mainly clear in the evening, then becoming partly cloudy. Lows in the lower 60s. Light winds, becoming south 5 to 10 miles an hour. And now the extended forecast. Sunday, showers and a chance of thunderstorms. Highs in the lower 80s. Chance of rain 90%. Monday, partly cloudy. Highs in the lower 70s. Lows in the lower 50s. Tuesday, partly cloudy. A chance of showers. Highs in the mid 70s. Lows in the lower 50s. Chance of rain 30%. Wednesday, mostly cloudy. A 50% chance of showers and thunderstorms. Highs in the upper 70s. Lows in the mid 50s. Thursday, showers likely. Highs in the lower 80s. Lows around 60. Chance of rain 70%. This is the NOAA Weather Radio KHA 53 in Rochester. Your source for official weather information across the Western Finger Lakes and the Genesee Valley. KHA 53 operates on a frequency of 162.40 MHz. The 7 p.m. weather at Rochester, it was cloudy. The temperature was 77 degrees Fahrenheit or 25 degrees Celsius, the dew point 72 and the relative humidity 84%. The wind was southeast at 5 miles an hour. The pressure was 29.72 inches and falling. Repeating at Rochester, it was cloudy, temperature 77 degrees. Around the region at 7 p.m. a thunderstorm was reported, with a temperature of 73 at Syracuse and 71 at Binghamton. At Niagara Falls, it was mostly sunny, with a temperature of 75. It was partly sunny, with a temperature of 77 at Erie, 72 at Buffalo, 86 at Toronto, 71 at Elmira, and 82 at Watertown. The Central Lake Ontario buoy winds were south at 2 knots, with a temperature of 63 degrees, and the waves were 0 feet. The forecast for the Genesee Valley and Northern Finger Lakes, including Rochester, Geneseo, Canandaigua, Newark, and Fairhaven. Rest of tonight, mostly cloudy. A chance of showers this evening. Lows around 70. Light southwest winds. Chance of rain 50%. Friday, showers likely with a chance of thunderstorms. Humid with highs ranging from the lower 80s on the hilltops to the upper 80s across the lower elevations. Southwest winds 5 to 10 miles an hour, increasing to 10 to 15 miles an hour. Chance of rain 70%. Friday night, mainly clear. Less humid with lows in the lower 60s. Southwest winds 10 to 15 miles an hour, becoming light. Saturday, sunny. Highs ranging from the upper 70s on the hilltops to the lower 80s across the lower elevations. West winds 10 miles an hour or less. Saturday night, mainly clear in the evening, then becoming partly cloudy. Lows in the mid-60s. Light winds, becoming south 5 to 10 miles an hour. The forecast for the Southern Finger Lakes, including Pinyan, Seneca Falls, and Auburn. Rest of tonight, mostly cloudy. Showers likely early, then a chance of showers late this evening. Lows in the upper 60s. Light southwest winds. Chance of rain 70%. Friday, showers likely with a chance of thunderstorms. Humid with highs in the upper 80s. Light winds, becoming south 5 to 10 miles an hour. Chance of rain 70%. Friday night, partly cloudy in the evening, then becoming clear. Less humid with lows around 60. South winds 5 to 10 miles an hour, becoming light. Saturday, sunny. Highs in the lower 80s. Light winds. Saturday night, mainly clear in the evening, then becoming partly cloudy. Lows in the lower 60s. Light winds, becoming south 5 to 10 miles an hour. And now the extended forecast. Sunday, showers and a chance of thunderstorms. Highs in the lower 80s. Chance of rain 90%. Monday, partly cloudy. Highs in the lower 70s. Lows in the lower 50s. Tuesday, partly cloudy. A chance of showers. Highs in the mid 70s. Lows in the lower 50s. Chance of rain 30%.

30%. Wednesday, mostly cloudy. A 50% chance of showers and thunderstorms. Highs in the upper 70s. Lows in the mid-50s. Thursday, showers likely. Highs in the lower 80s. Lows around 60. Chance of rain 70%. This is the NOAA Weather Radio KHA 53 in Rochester. Your source for official weather information across the Western Finger Lakes and the Genesee Valley. KHA 53 operates on a frequency of 162.40 MHz. The 7 p.m. weather at Rochester, it was cloudy. The temperature was 77 degrees Fahrenheit or 25 degrees Celsius, the dew point 72 and the relative humidity 84%. The wind was southeast at 5 miles an hour. The pressure was 29.72 inches and falling. Repeating at Rochester, it was cloudy, temperature 77 degrees. Around the region at 7 p.m. a thunderstorm was reported, with a temperature of 73 at Syracuse and 71 at Binghamton. At Niagara Falls, it was mostly sunny, with a temperature of 75. It was partly sunny, with a temperature of 77 at Erie, 72 at Buffalo, 86 at Toronto, 71 at Elmira, and 82 at Watertown. The Central Lake Ontario buoy winds were south at 2 knots, with a temperature of 63 degrees, and the waves were 0 feet. The forecast for the Genesee Valley and Northern Finger Lakes, including Rochester, Geneseo, Canandaigua, Newark, and Fairhaven. Rest of tonight, mostly cloudy. A chance of showers this evening. Lows around 70. Light southwest winds. Chance of rain 50%. Friday, showers likely with a chance of thunderstorms. Humid with highs ranging from the lower 80s on the hilltops to the upper 80s across the lower elevations. Southwest winds 5 to 10 miles an hour, increasing to 10 to 15 miles an hour. Chance of rain 70%. Friday night, mainly clear. Less humid with lows in the lower 60s. Southwest winds 10 to 15 miles an hour, becoming light. Saturday, sunny. Highs ranging from the upper 70s on the hilltops to the lower 80s across the lower elevations. West winds 10 miles an hour or less. Saturday night, mainly clear in the evening, then becoming partly cloudy. Lows in the mid-60s. Light winds, becoming south 5 to 10 miles an hour. The forecast for the Southern Finger Lakes, including Pinyan, Seneca Falls, and Auburn. Rest of tonight, mostly cloudy. Showers likely early, then a chance of showers late this evening. Lows in the upper 60s. Light southwest winds. Chance of rain 70%. Friday, showers likely with a chance of thunderstorms. Humid with highs in the upper 80s. Light winds, becoming south 5 to 10 miles an hour. Chance of rain 70%. Friday night, partly cloudy in the evening, then becoming clear. Less humid with lows around 60. South winds 5 to 10 miles an hour, becoming light. Saturday, sunny. Highs in the lower 80s. Light winds. Saturday night, mainly clear in the evening, then becoming partly cloudy. Lows in the lower 60s. Light winds, becoming south 5 to 10 miles an hour. And now the extended forecast. Sunday, showers and a chance of thunderstorms. Highs in the lower 80s. Chance of rain 90%. Monday, partly cloudy. Highs in the lower 70s. Lows in the lower 50s. Tuesday, partly cloudy. A chance of showers. Highs in the mid-70s. Lows in the lower 50s. Chance of rain 30%. Wednesday, mostly cloudy. A 50% chance of showers and thunderstorms. Highs in the upper 70s. Lows in the mid-50s. Thursday, showers likely. Highs in the lower 80s. Lows around 60. Chance of rain 70%. This is the NOAA Weather Radio KHA 53 in Rochester. Your source for official weather information across the Western Finger Lakes and the Genesee Valley. KHA 53 operates on a frequency of 162.40 MHz. The 7 p.m. weather at Rochester, it was cloudy. The temperature was 77 degrees Fahrenheit or 25 degrees Celsius, the dew point 72 and the relative

The humidity 84%. The wind was southeast at 5 miles an hour. The pressure was 29.72 inches and falling. Repeating at Rochester, it was cloudy, temperature 77 degrees. Around the region at 7 p.m. a thunderstorm was reported, with a temperature of 73 at Syracuse and 71 at Binghamton. At Niagara Falls, it was mostly sunny, with a temperature of 75. It was partly sunny, with a temperature of 77 at Erie, 72 at Buffalo, 86 at Toronto, 71 at Elmira, and 82 at Watertown. The Central Lake Ontario buoy winds were south at 2 knots, with a temperature of 63 degrees, and the waves were 0 feet. The forecast for the Genesee Valley and Northern Finger Lakes, including Rochester, Geneseo, Canandaigua, Newark, and Fairhaven. Rest of tonight, mostly cloudy. A chance of showers this evening. Lows around 70. Light southwest winds. Chance of rain 50%. Friday, showers likely with a chance of thunderstorms. Humid with highs ranging from the lower 80s on the hilltops to the upper 80s across the lower elevations. Southwest winds 5 to 10 miles an hour, increasing to 10 to 15 miles an hour. Chance of rain 70%. Friday night, mainly clear. Less humid with lows in the lower 60s. Southwest winds 10 to 15 miles an hour, becoming light. Saturday, sunny. Highs ranging from the upper 70s on the hilltops to the lower 80s across the lower elevations. West winds 10 miles an hour or less. Saturday night, mainly clear in the evening, then becoming partly cloudy. Lows in the mid-60s. Light winds, becoming south 5 to 10 miles an hour. The forecast for the Southern Finger Lakes, including Pinyan, Seneca Falls, and Auburn. Rest of tonight, mostly cloudy. Showers likely early, then a chance of showers late this evening. Lows in the upper 60s. Light southwest winds. Chance of rain 70%. Friday, showers likely with a chance of thunderstorms. Humid with highs in the upper 80s. Light winds, becoming south 5 to 10 miles an hour. Chance of rain 70%. Friday night, partly cloudy in the evening, then becoming clear. Less humid with lows around 60. South winds 5 to 10 miles an hour, becoming light. Saturday, sunny. Highs in the lower 80s. Light winds. Saturday night, mainly clear in the evening, then becoming partly cloudy. Lows in the lower 60s. Light winds, becoming south 5 to 10 miles an hour. And now the extended forecast. Sunday, showers and a chance of thunderstorms. Highs in the lower 80s. Chance of rain 90%. Monday, partly cloudy. Highs in the lower 70s. Lows in the lower 50s. Tuesday, partly cloudy. A chance of showers. Highs in the mid-70s. Lows in the lower 50s. Chance of rain 30%. Wednesday, mostly cloudy. A 50% chance of showers and thunderstorms. Highs in the upper 70s. Lows in the mid-50s. Thursday, showers likely. Highs in the lower 80s. Lows around 60. Chance of rain 70%. This is the NOAA Weather Radio KHA 53 in Rochester. 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KHA 53 operates on a frequency of 162.40 MHz. The 7 p.m. weather at Rochester, it was cloudy. The temperature was 77 degrees Fahrenheit or 25 degrees Celsius, the dew point 72 and the relative humidity 84%. The wind was southeast at 5 miles an hour. The pressure was 29.72 inches and falling. Repeating at Rochester, it was cloudy, temperature 77 degrees. Around the region at 7 p.m. a thunderstorm was reported, with a temperature of 73 at Syracuse and 71 at Binghamton. At Niagara Falls, it was mostly sunny, with a temperature of 75. It was partly sunny, with a temperature of 77 at Erie, 72 at Buffalo, 86 at Toronto, 71 at Elmira, and 82 at Watertown. The Central Lake Ontario buoy winds were south at 2 knots, with a temperature of 63 degrees, and the waves were 0 feet. The forecast for the Genesee Valley.

Valley and Northern Finger Lakes, including Rochester, Geneseo, Canandaigua, Newark, and Fairhaven. Rest of tonight, mostly cloudy. A chance of showers this evening. Lows around 70. Light southwest winds. Chance of rain 50%. Friday, showers likely with a chance of thunderstorms. Humid with highs ranging from the lower 80s on the hilltops to the upper 80s across the lower elevations. Southwest winds 5 to 10 miles an hour, increasing to 10 to 15 miles an hour. Chance of rain 70%. Friday night, mainly clear. Less humid with lows in the lower 60s. Southwest winds 10 to 15 miles an hour, becoming light. Saturday, sunny. Highs ranging from the upper 70s on the hilltops to the lower 80s across the lower elevations. West winds 10 miles an hour or less. Saturday night, mainly clear in the evening, then becoming partly cloudy. Lows in the mid-60s. Light winds, becoming south 5 to 10 miles an hour. The forecast for the Southern Finger Lakes, including Pinyan, Seneca Falls, and Auburn. Rest of tonight, mostly cloudy. Showers likely early, then a chance of showers late this evening. Lows in the upper 60s. Light southwest winds. Chance of rain 70%. Friday, showers likely with a chance of thunderstorms. Humid with highs in the upper 80s. Light winds, becoming south 5 to 10 miles an hour. Chance of rain 70%. Friday night, partly cloudy in the evening, then becoming clear. Less humid with lows around 60. South winds 5 to 10 miles an hour, becoming light. Saturday, sunny. Highs in the lower 80s. Light winds. Saturday night, mainly clear in the evening, then becoming partly cloudy. Lows in the lower 60s. Light winds, becoming south 5 to 10 miles an hour. And now the extended forecast. Sunday, showers and a chance of thunderstorms. Highs in the lower 80s. Chance of rain 90%. Monday, partly cloudy. Highs in the lower 70s. Lows in the lower 50s. Tuesday, partly cloudy. A chance of showers. Highs in the mid-70s. Lows in the lower 50s. Chance of rain 30%. Wednesday, mostly cloudy. A 50% chance of showers and thunderstorms. Highs in the upper 70s. Lows in the mid-50s. Thursday, showers likely. Highs in the lower 80s. Lows around 60. Chance of rain 70%. This is the NOAA Weather Radio KHA 53 in Rochester. Your source for official weather information across the Western Finger Lakes and the Genesee Valley. KHA 53 operates on a frequency of 162.40 MHz. The 7 p.m. weather at Rochester, it was cloudy. The temperature was 77 degrees Fahrenheit or 25 degrees Celsius, the dew point 72 and the relative humidity 84%. The wind was southeast at 5 miles an hour. The pressure was 29.72 inches and falling. Repeating at Rochester, it was cloudy, temperature 77 degrees. Around the region at 7 p.m. a thunderstorm was reported, with a temperature of 73 at Syracuse and 71 at Binghamton. At Niagara Falls, it was mostly sunny, with a temperature of 75. It was partly sunny, with a temperature of 77 at Erie, 72 at Buffalo, 86 at Toronto, 71 at Elmira, and 82 at Watertown. The Central Lake Ontario buoy winds were south at 2 knots, with a temperature of 63 degrees, and the waves were 0 feet. The forecast for the Genesee Valley and Northern Finger Lakes, including Rochester, Geneseo, Canandaigua, Newark, and Fairhaven. Rest of tonight, mostly cloudy. A chance of showers this evening. Lows around 70. Light southwest winds. Chance of rain 50%. Friday, showers likely with a chance of thunderstorms. Humid with highs ranging from the lower 80s on the hilltops to the upper 80s across the lower elevations. Southwest winds 5 to 10 miles an hour, increasing to 10 to 15 miles an hour. Chance of rain 70%. Friday night, mainly clear. Less humid with lows in the lower 60s. Southwest winds 10 to 15 miles an hour, becoming light.
Saturday.